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Well, good evening, everybody. Hope you had a good weekend. Coming up this hour, no doubt, an REO Speedwagon. But first, we're going back to the 80s with the Police.

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Or 2009's good too, about anything that ends in 9. 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

104.9 The Cat is going to cool things off this weekend. Look at your calendars. It's time for Christmas in July. That's right. We're playing your favorite Christmas music all weekend long. 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

0: 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A classic from Depeche Mode. And enjoy the silence tonight because it is National Lazy Day. That's right. Don't do anything tonight. You made supper? Those dishes, they can wait till tomorrow. Just put your feet up and enjoy some great music coming up from Pat Benatar and Yes. Plus, we're going to get an update on the weather forecast.
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2: Mostly sunny skies today with highs in the lower 90s. It will feel like 101 to 105 degrees, a southwest wind at 7 to 12 miles an hour. Scattered clouds tonight, lows in the upper 70s. Partly sunny with highs around 95 on Tuesday. It'll feel like 104 to 108 degrees. I'm meteorologist Matthew Harding.
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0: Riglin Mornings and the greatest hits of all time all day long. 104.9 The Cat from 2013. That is Daft Punk and Get Lucky. That song actually was pretty lucky at the Grammy Awards. They won 2 Grammys for that one. Def Leppard and John Mellencamp are on the way next.
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104.9 The Cat, 80s, 90s, and more. Well, good evening, everybody. I'm Chris Taylor. We're going to go back to 1982. This is when John Mellencamp was still going by John Cougar Mellencamp. Here's Jack and Diane.

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0: 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A classic from Tina Turner. Now, Tina was born Anna Mae Bullock in Nutbush, Tennessee. And her ex-husband, Ike Turner, actually gave her the name Turner before they were married. Yeah, when he just put her on stage, he went called her Tina Turner, and he trademarked the name. That way, in case things didn't work out with Tina, he was just going to move another female singer right in there. Well, Ike was mistaken. Tina was more than just a name. My goodness, she went on to, just have an amazing legacy. She got into the Rock and Roll Hall of Fame twice. First with Ike Turner, and then on her own as a solo artist in 2021. Coming up next, we've got Bon Jovi and Tears for Fears.
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Craiglin Mornings and the greatest hits of all time all day long. 104.9 The Cat. Good evening, everybody. I'm Chris Taylor. Thanks for hanging out with me tonight. Madonna is on the way. Also, Bryan Adams, even some Hall & Oates. But first, we've got a crowded house.

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0: 1049 The Cat, 80s, 90s, and more. A classic there from Hall and Oates. Now, Daryl Hall, he let us know, a couple of months ago that he had had a kidney transplant from a living donor. And he's 79 years old, and he's recuperating now. And he's planning on getting back to making more music and working on his very successful web series, Live from Daryl's House. If you haven't seen that before, it's Live from Daryl's House. He invites some friends over. Sometimes they cook a little food. They talk about music. They perform. And it's really well done. I mean, the lighting, the sound, it's all amazing. And the stories are very interesting. So catch up on that on Daryl's website, and hopefully he'll be back to making music really soon. We've got Nickelback, Bon Jovi, and the weather forecast coming up next.
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2: Mostly

0: Sunny skies today with highs in the lower 90s. It will feel like 101 to 105 degrees, a southwest wind at 7 to 12 miles an hour. Scattered clouds tonight, lows in the upper 70s. Partly sunny with highs around 95 on Tuesday. It'll feel like 104 to 108 degrees. I'm meteorologist Matthew Harding.
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0: 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A little music there from Cameo. Well, good evening, everybody. I'm Chris Taylor. Now, coming up next, we've got the 1991 Grammy Award winner for Best Female Rock Vocal Performance. Do you remember? Do you have all your Grammys memorized? Let me give you a few more hints. She's from Canada, was born in Canada, Toronto, Canada, on Christmas Day, and had her big global smash hit, Black Velvet, in 1989. We've got Alana Miles up next.
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0: 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A classic from Eddie Money with a little help there from Ronnie Spector and Take Me Home Tonight. Well, if you're hanging around the house tonight or wherever you're at, stop and make some s'mores. It is National S'mores Day. Now, we have the Girl Scouts to thank for the s'mores. They had a recipe in their guidebook back in 1927. Back then, it was originally called Some More, like you're going to want some more of these. And then about the 30s, somewhere in between the 30s and 50s, they just kind of started calling them s'mores. So that is the graham crackers, and in between you've got melted Hershey's chocolate and a melted marshmallow. Great around the campfire, but you know what? We sometimes do it at Christmas with just the fireplace in the house, you know, make them up. I've seen people nuke them. I've seen all kinds of things done, but enjoy your s'mores tonight. Up next, Depeche Mode and Nina.
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80s, 90s, and more. 104.9 The Cat. Good evening, everybody. I'm Chris Taylor. Thanks for hanging out with me tonight. Coming up, Eurythmics, Quiet Riot, and Queen. What a combination. But first, we're going to go back to 1978. If you listen carefully, Peter Cetera, he's singing some of the harmonies in the background. Here's Billy Joel.

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Now, the best party in town is back. 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

0: Greg Lynn Mornings and the greatest hits of all time all day long. 104.9 The Cat, a classic from Queen and David Bowie. Now, before David Bowie was David Bowie, he was actually David Jones, or went by Davy Jones, but that was a little too close to the guy in the Monkees. So yeah, he ended up changing his name professionally. But the reason I'm bringing it up is there is a new album coming out. It's called David Bowie, The Sheltimy Recordings, and it's going to be released in September. It features 22 tracks from 1965, when David Bowie was still going by David Jones, or Davy Jones. So there's previously unheard songs, and this is before Jimmy Page of Led Zeppelin was known. So Jimmy Page is actually on those recordings as well. Yeah, so look for that coming out next month, September 18th. We've got John Mellencamp, Genesis, and the weather forecast up next.
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2: Mostly sunny skies today with highs in the lower 90s. It will feel like 101 to 105 degrees. A southwest wind at 7 to 12 miles an hour. Scattered clouds tonight. Lows in the upper 70s. Partly sunny with highs around 95 on Tuesday. It'll feel like 104 to 108 degrees. I'm meteorologist Matthew Harding.
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0: 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Well, good evening, everybody. I'm Chris Taylor. Thanks for hanging out with me tonight. So the American Red Cross, usually during the summer, they experience a blood donation shortage. People are on vacation. It's, you know, just stuff they're not doing, right? Well, this year, it's not a shortage. It has actually turned into a crisis. The blood supplies are very, very low, and the American Red Cross, they really do need your help. They're having blood drives all over the country, and right now, if you donate during the month of August, they're going to give you a $20 gift card to Amazon. So just go to redcrossblood.org, put in our zip code. You're going to see all the blood drives in the area, and you can sign up, make your appointment right there online. And if you have type O blood, well, they really need you. Like, I'm O negative. That is the universal donor, so I can give blood to anyone, but I can only take O negative blood. How fair is that, right? Well, they need that type O because it's not only used for people that they don't know their blood type, but they use it a lot for cancer patients and newborn babies, so it's really in big need. Now, if you have type O blood, not only will the American Red Cross give you that $20 gift card for donating during August, they're also going to give you another $10 Amazon gift card just for helping out. So please go to redcrossblood.org and get signed up. Up next, we've got two Steves, or Stevie. Steve Winwood, Stevie Nicks, they're both coming up next.
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1: 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Now, NXS's origin story starts in Australia back in 1977. Now, when they were first getting started, their management, not their management they ended up having at the height of their career, but their early management said, you know what? We should make you fellas into a clean-cut, drug-free Christian rock band. Well, the members quickly said, no, that's not going to work for us. But they did do the thing where they toured around the country, playing all the clubs, and then finally got that big record contract. And yeah, it became a huge, huge hit for them. Kick was one of their biggest selling albums, and Need You Tonight, of course. I think I would call it their signature song. Coming up next, we've got Tom Petty and Michael Jackson.
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evening, everybody. Thanks for staying up with me. I'm Chris Taylor. And coming up, oh, we've got the outfield. Also, Tupac and the Romantics. And speaking of the Romantics, they're out on tour with Toto and Christopher Cross. Yes, Toto, Christopher Cross, and the Romantics. We'll all be in Kansas City in just a couple days, August 24th, if you want to go see them live.

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Look at your calendars. It's time for Christmas in July. That's right. We're playing your favorite Christmas music all weekend long. Christmas in July, all weekend long on 104.9 The Cat.

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0: 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The Romantics and Talking in Your Sleep. Now, the Romantics, they're out on tour. They have teamed up with Toto and Christopher Cross, and they're touring all around the country. They're going to make one stop here in the Midwest, and that's coming up in just a couple days. Monday, August 24th, they will be in Kansas City. And you know what? There still are plenty of good tickets left. It's at the Morton Amphitheater, a great place to see a show, right there under the stars. And tickets, they start at just $26. We've got George Michael, Journey, and Blondie coming up next.
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2: Mostly sunny skies today with highs in the lower 90s. It will feel like 101 to 105 degrees, a southwest wind at 7 to 12 miles an hour. Scattered clouds tonight, lows in the upper 70s. Partly sunny with highs around 95 on Tuesday. It'll feel like 104 to 108 degrees. I'm meteorologist Matthew Harding.
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0: Riglin Mornings and the greatest hits of all time all day long. 104.9 The Cat. A classic there from Blondie. Now, Blondie has been working on their 12th studio album. It's called High Noon. They were going to release it in the spring, but now it's been pushed back. So the latest we've heard is that it's going to come out sometime in October of this year. So looking forward to that. Up next, A Flock of Seagulls and Starship.
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0: 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A classic from Simple Minds. Now, Simple Minds, starting in September, they're going to be doing a little bit of a tour of the UK, and then they're headed down to Australia and New Zealand for a while. Unfortunately, no dates here in the Midwest. But you know what? If you want to read all about Simple Minds, there is a memoir out, a joint memoir. The founding members, Jim Kerr and Charlie Burchill, have worked on a memoir. It's called Our Secrets Are the Same, and it's out now. Up next, Cyndi Lauper and the Scorpions.
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0: 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Little 80s music from the Bangles. Now, Susanna Hoffs, the lead singer of the Bangles, well, she is out right now with a new album. It's called The List. And you know what? If you want to hear her singing some of her new songs, well, Susanna Hoffs, she has teamed up with Billy Idol. I know. What are you thinking? They're going out on tour together. And Susanna Hoffs and Billy Idol will be in St. Louis September 10th. Or you can catch him in Kansas City on September 16th. And speaking of Billy Idol, why don't we play a little Billy? I've got Money Money coming up next.
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2: Mostly sunny skies today with highs in the lower 90s. It will feel like 101 to 105 degrees, a southwest wind at 7 to 12 miles an hour. Scattered clouds tonight, lows in the upper 70s. Partly sunny with highs around 95 on Tuesday. It'll feel like 104 to 108 degrees. I'm meteorologist Matthew Harding.
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0: 80s, 90s, and more. 104.9 The Cat. An 80s classic from everybody's favorite cheerleader, Tony Basil. Now, before Tony Basil made that song and that great video, well, she helped a lot of people with their dance moves. She was a choreographer, or still is. She did choreography for iconic films like American Graffiti, Easy Rider, and Five Easy Pieces. And she's also worked with David Bowie on his music videos, Tina Turner, even Bette Midler. So Tony, and she's still keeping busy. Yeah, she is still doing that work today. We've got Rick Springfield and Guns N' Roses up next.
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Greg Lynn Mornings and the greatest hits of all time all day long. 104.9 The Cat. We're going back to the 80s for this one, 1987. Here's Guns N' Roses.

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0: 1049 The Cat, 80s, 90s, and more. A little music from Wham, and before that, Guns N' Roses. Welcome to the Jungle. Now, they're out on tour, and next week is your chance to see them. Guns N' Roses will be in St. Louis August 16th, Kansas City August 19th, or in September 12th, you can catch them in Ridgedale, Missouri. We've got Cyndi Lauper and Eric Carmen up next. Have a great night, everybody.
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0: Guys, today with highs in the lower 90s, it will feel like 101 to 105 degrees, a southwest wind at 7 to 12 miles an hour. Scattered clouds tonight, lows in the upper 70s. Partly sunny with highs around 95 on Tuesday. It'll feel like 104 to 108 degrees. I'm meteorologist Matthew Harding.
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1: Mostly sunny skies today with highs in the lower 90s. It will feel like 101 to 105 degrees, a southwest wind at 7 to 12 miles an hour. Scattered clouds tonight, lows in the upper 70s. Partly sunny with highs around 95 on Tuesday. It'll feel like 104 to 108 degrees. I'm meteorologist Matthew Harding.
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1: Mostly sunny skies today with highs in the lower 90s. It will feel like 101 to 105 degrees, a southwest wind at 7 to 12 miles an hour. Scattered clouds tonight, lows in the upper 70s. Partly sunny with highs around 95 on Tuesday. It'll feel like 104 to 108 degrees. I'm meteorologist Matthew Harding.
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1: Mostly sunny skies today with highs in the lower 90s. It will feel like 101 to 105 degrees, a southwest wind at 7 to 12 miles an hour. Scattered clouds tonight, lows in the upper 70s. Partly sunny with highs around 95 on Tuesday. It'll feel like 104 to 108 degrees. I'm meteorologist Matthew Harding.
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1: It's time for today's top tweets from around the Twitterverse. 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
3: Mostly sunny skies today with highs in the lower 90s. It will feel like 101 to 105 degrees. A southwest wind at 7 to 12 miles an hour. Scattered clouds tonight. Lows in the upper 70s. Partly sunny with highs around 95 on Tuesday. It'll feel like 104 to 108 degrees. I'm meteorologist Matthew Harding.
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1: Hey, did you hear this? 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Wisconsin Democratic gubernatorial frontrunner Francesca Hong has said she is all for canceling Thanksgiving. As you would imagine, most voters not in favor of that. Most turkeys are.
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80s, 90s, and more. 104.9 The Cat. It's a Greg Lynn radio show. A little bit after 6. Partly sunny and hot again today in the 90s. Going to feel like over 100. Tomorrow, hot again. Then rain coming tomorrow night and Thursday. Going to play Eddie Money. Going to play Boston. We'll play Tears for Fears. 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

0: 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We're playing nothing but 70s music all night long. Super 70s Saturday night on 1049 The Cat. Did you know? 1 out of 10 people only cook at home once a week. Did you know, on average, refrigerators get cleaned about once every 110 days? Did you know? A recent survey reveals women will go on a diet 16 times in their lifetime. Bet you didn't know that.
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2: More heat and humidity for us today. We're going up to 90. The heat index about 102, and a mix of sunshine and clouds and a little bit windy. Overnight, just some clouds, mid-70s, a very slight chance of a thunderstorm popping up on Wednesday, partly sunny and low 90s, and will stay very humid.

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0: 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It's the Greg Glenn Radio Show. I'll play the B-52s. I'll play music from The Police next. It's time for today's headlines. The size of the American workforce has fallen by over 1 million people in the past year. Hadn't been this low since during the pandemic. New Orleans has become the first major city in the country to use AI to answer 911 calls. Maybe those two things are connected. Scientists have boosted ketchup's protein content nearly four times by adding protein-rich algae, raising the possibility of a more nutritious condiment without sacrificing flavor. Kind of funny to be worrying about the health benefits of something that primarily ends up on your hot dog. Today's headlines.
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It's Greg Lynn. So I've decided I've really cut down on my drinking. I am almost down to the number of drinks that I tell my doctor I have every week.

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0: 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We'll get news from MarysvillePost.com coming up next. All right, this story is wacky but true. A mother in Colorado, Amanda, wanted to take a picture of her son Colton on his first day of fifth grade. He was throwing a fit. He refused. She called the police, told them about the situation. The officer turned on his lights, arrested the fifth grader, put him in handcuffs, told him refusing your mom a first day of school picture is against the law. They were being playful, of course. He wasn't actually taking to the clink, but mom did get some awesome back to school pictures. That is wacky, but true.
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2: 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At the July Maryville R2 Board of Education meeting, Northwest Technical School's FFA State Championship Soils team was honored after the 98th Missouri FFA Convention. Kyler Sneed, Cooper Mooney, Brayson Wiederholt, and Allie Tobin, guided by advisor Jeremy Lacey, earned strong individual recognition. A 20-year-old woman from Ravenwood has minor injuries after her Honda Civic rear-ended a Ford F-250 on Highway 136 in Nottoway County. The 55-year-old Ravenwood man was unhurt. She was belted, taken for treatment. Sheriff's Office assisted. 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

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It's a Greg Glenn radio show. Still hot today. 90s. Going to feel like over 100. Hot tomorrow. Rain coming tomorrow night and Thursday. Going to play Roxette. I'll play Billy Idol. 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
1: Hey, check it out. Check it out. We like to call this check it out. Stuff we found on the internet. Check it out. Dormitory is an anagram of dirty room. Check it out. Cheez-It crackers are technically not squares. They are rectangles. They are a little bit longer on one side. Hey, check it out. Night insects like moths are probably attracted to light because they mistake it for the light of the moon, which they use to navigate before artificial lights. Huh. Check it out.
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3: More heat and humidity for us today. We're going up to 90. The heat index about 102, and a mix of sunshine and clouds and a little bit windy. Overnight, just some clouds, mid-70s, a very slight chance of a thunderstorm popping up on Wednesday, partly sunny and low 90s, and will stay very humid. I'm meteorologist Steve Hamilton.
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0: 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Hi, it's Greg Lynn. Going to play Billy Joel. I'll play Pat Benatar coming up. Put your phones away. It's time for the kids' joke of the day. Kids, it's a joke just for you. Listen close, pay attention, remember this joke, tell all your friends, they're going to love it. Here we go. Hey kids, you know what's faster than an escalator? An escasooner!
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New research shows people can overcome peanut allergies by getting... there's no easy way to say this. By getting poop transplants from non-allergic donors. I think I would rather die from eating the peanuts.

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0: 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We'll get news from MarysvillePost.com coming up next. I don't know about you, but I could use some good news. A pet goose in Texas getting credit for saving a family's life after it alerted them to a fire in the barn. The family was asleep when Goosey started honking really loudly. The goose was loud enough the family woke up, saw the fire, grabbed a water hose, put out the fire. All the animals inside the barn escaped unharmed. That's cool. It's good news.
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2: News headlines. Maryville is closing South Main Street between Edwards and Halsey starting Wednesday, August 12th at 8 a.m., weather permitting, reopening Friday, August 14th at 8 a.m. Detour, drive cautiously. Text alerts to 660-280-7869. Missouri troopers report a two-vehicle crash at Business Highway 71 and a county road in Andrew County. An 87-year-old Kansas City woman pulled out ahead of a 43-year-old Savannah woman. The pickup overturned. Minor injuries. Sheriff's deputies assisted. A 20-year-old woman from Ravenwood had minor injuries after her Honda Civic rear-ended a Ford F-250 on Highway 136 in Nottoway County. She wore a seatbelt and went to a medical center. A 55-year-old Ravenwood man was unhurt. Deputies assisted.

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It's a Greg Glenn radio show. Thanks for listening at work. A little bit after 8. Hot today. Going to feel like over 100. Hot tomorrow. And then rain coming tomorrow night and Thursday. Going to play George Michael. I'll play Don Henley. Music from Prince coming up next on Maryville's 104.9 The Cat.

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1: 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Aubrey Plaza has welcomed her first baby with boyfriend Chris Abbott. Boy, she is an odd duck. Ben Jones, best known for playing Cooter on Dukes of Hazzard, has died. He was 84. It was a heart attack. Charlie Sheen is launching a podcast. You can download it for free on iTunes. 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
3: More heat and humidity for us today. We're going up to 90. The heat index about 102, and a mix of sunshine and clouds and a little bit windy. Overnight, just some clouds, mid-70s, a very slight chance of a thunderstorm popping up on Wednesday, partly sunny and low 90s, and will stay very humid. I'm meteorologist Steve Hamilton.
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0: 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It's a Greg Lynn radio show. I'll play Duran Duran. I'll play Heart. Naked Eyes coming up next. It's time for today's top tweets from around the Twitterverse. The best of the best of the best. 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You should fight them. Me as a therapist.
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She was going to stop after one procedure, but oops, she did it again.

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0: 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Scientists have used AI to create new kinds of viruses. 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
2: News headlines. Maryville is shutting down South Main Street between Edwards and Halsey starting Wednesday, August 12th at 8 a.m., weather permitting, through Friday, August 14th at 8 a.m. Detour. Slow down near Cruz. Text alerts to 660-280-7869. A Savannah driver has minor injuries after a two-vehicle crash at Business Highway 71 and a county road in Andrew County. An 87-year-old Kansas City woman pulled out, struck by a 43-year-old Savannah woman's pickup, which overturned. Highway Patrol, aided by the Andrew County Sheriff's Department, responded. A 20-year-old woman from Ravenwood suffered minor injuries after her Honda Civic rear-ended a Ford F-250 on Highway 136 in Nottoway County. The 55-year-old Ravenwood man was unhurt. She wore a seatbelt. The sheriff's office assisted. More news at MaryvillePost.com.
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It's a Greg Lynn radio show. Thanks for listening at work. A little bit after 9. Some sunshine today. 90s, going to feel like over 100. It's hot still tomorrow. Then rain coming tomorrow night, Thursday. Going to play Prince. I'll play Bonnie Tyler. I'll play Guns N' Roses next on Maryville's 104.9 The Cat.

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1: 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Hey, did you hear this? Hey, you guys! Did you hear this? Wisconsin Democratic gubernatorial frontrunner Francesca Hong has said she is all for canceling Thanksgiving. As you would imagine, most voters not in favor of that. 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
3: More heat and humidity for us today. We're going up to 90. The heat index about 102, and a mix of sunshine and clouds and a little bit windy. Overnight, just some clouds, mid-70s, a very slight chance of a thunderstorm popping up on Wednesday, partly sunny and low 90s, and will stay very humid. I'm meteorologist Steve Hamilton.
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0: 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I'll play Depeche Mode. I'll play Kenny Loggins. I'll play Toto coming up next. Did you know? 1 out of 10 people only cook at home once a week. Did you know, on average, refrigerators get cleaned about once every 110 days? Did you know? A recent survey reveals women will go on a diet 16 times in their lifetime. Bet you didn't know that.
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1049 The Cat, 80s, 90s, and more. It's a Greg Lynn radio show. Iran's supreme leader reportedly near death. Wait a minute. You're telling me Mitch McConnell is Iran's supreme leader?

0: 104.9 The Cat, 80s, 90s, and more. Thank you for listening today. I appreciate it. My main man, Manny, is coming up next. It's time for today's headlines. The size of the American workforce has fallen by over 1 million people in the past year. Hadn't been this low since during the pandemic. New Orleans has become the first major city in the country to use AI to answer 911 calls. Maybe those two things are connected. Scientists have boosted ketchup's protein content nearly four times by adding protein-rich algae, raising the possibility of a more nutritious condiment without sacrificing flavor. Kind of funny to be worrying about the health benefits of something that primarily ends up on your hot dog. Today's headline.
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0: Greg Lynn Mornings and the greatest hits of all time, all day long. 104.9 The Cat. From her album She's So Unusual, that is Cyndi Lauper's Girls Just Want to Have Fun with Manny. Over the weekend, I introduced my one-year-old grandson to something, Star Wars movies. The Empire Strikes Back, showed him that one over the weekend. I think he liked all the colors and the flashiness and the lasers and lightsabers. I don't think he followed the plot much, but I think he liked all the colors throughout the movie. Empire Strikes Back, probably my favorite sequel of all time, and of course my favorite Star Wars movie of all time. Someone put a list together of the best sequels of all time. At number 5, Terminator 2, Judgment Day. Aliens at number 4. Number 3 was Paddington 2. Star Wars Episode 5, The Empire Strikes Back, was number 2 on that list. And number 1, they say the best sequel of all time, The Godfather Part 2 from 1974.
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2: No rain today. The heat and humidity will continue. We're going up to about 90. Our heat index 102 and a mix of sun and clouds. Overnight, mid-70s and a little bit of cloud cover. Then for Wednesday, we could get a shower or thunderstorm. Some sunshine, though. 93 for the high and humid. I'm meteorologist Steve Hamilton.
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0: 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They say the new version will be hitting stores soon. It will no longer be a lemon-lime soda. Instead, it will be a lime-lemon soda.
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Tomorrow's a Wowza Wednesday. It's when we go deep into our music library throughout the day and surprise you with songs you haven't heard in a while. That is tomorrow.

0: Greg Lynn Mornings and the greatest hits of all time, all day long. 104.9 The Cat. Let's get lucky from Daft Punk and Pharrell Williams with Manny. It is back to school time. Remember the days of going back to school, your new clothes, and of course, picture day, making sure your hair looked okay and that you were wearing the right clothes, the ones your mom wanted you to have on for picture day. Well, this mom in Colorado got a police officer to arrest her fifth grader for refusing to take back to school photos. The cop was just playing around, but the mother did get her photos of him being arrested.
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It's Manny, big Star Wars geek, not afraid to admit it. Kind of jealous of this guy. He's a big Star Wars fan in the UK, spent $12,000 to build a spaceship bar in his backyard. He says people were a little cautious when he announced his plans, but everybody loves it now. Why wouldn't they?

104.9 The Cat, 80s, 90s, and more with Manny. If you want to get the latest news, weather, and sports, maybe get mugshots, obits, listen live, we've got you covered on all of that. 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

80s, 90s, and more. 104.9 The Cat. They were part of the British invasion of the early 80s, Spandau Ballet, that is true. Lots of other bands came from across the pond during the early 80s. You're going to hear a few of them tomorrow if you check out Wows of Wednesday. That's when we go into our music library throughout the day, dig around, find songs we haven't played in some time, and guess what? We play them, sparking back those memories.

0: 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Also, MC Hammer and a one-hit wonder of the 80s, Katrina and the Waves, Walking on Sunshine. That's next.
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2: No rain today. The heat and humidity will continue. We're going up to about 90. Our heat index 102 and a mix of sun and clouds. Overnight, mid-70s and a little bit of cloud cover. Then for Wednesday, we could get a shower or thunderstorm. Some sunshine, though. 93 for the high and humid. I'm meteorologist Steve Hamilton.
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0: Greg Lynn Mornings and the greatest hits of all time, all day long. 104.9 The Cat. You Can't Touch This from MC Hammer with Manny in the midday. That Geico commercial that features MC Hammer and You Can't Touch This, probably one of the best TV commercials to be out in a while. If you don't know what I'm talking about, do a YouTube search of MC Hammer Geico, and I'm pretty sure you will thank me later. You're also probably going to thank me because I've got more music on the way. But I'm wanting lots of thanks today. What's up with that? Anyway, Bon Jovi's on the way. Also, Minute Work and Cyndi Lauper. And don't forget, we're going to take a trip back in time this weekend to the 1970s. Super 70s Saturday night. Make sure you check that out this weekend.
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104.9 The Cat. 80s, 90s, and more. These guys are touring the heartland. In fact, they were in Salina, Kansas just last night with Toad the Wet Sprocket. It's Minute Work. Here's Down Under.

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0: 80s, 90s, and more. 104.9 The Cat. Time after time, that is Cyndi Lauper with Manny. It's almost time for the lunch hour, and we're going to get you there with more music on the way. The Police, Tears for Fears, Pat Benatar, and a whole lot more coming up. Have you ever joked to your best friend about buying a house and raising your families together? For some people, that idea is becoming real life. Some millennials are turning their lifelong friends into platonic co-parenting partners. And after divorce, some moms have been choosing to raise their kids together in a momune.
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I love rock and roll. That's Joan Jett and the Blackhearts with Manny. If you had intentions to see Joan Jett and the Blackhearts in the near future on stage, it might take a while because Joan Jett just announced she's recovering from orthopedic surgery for a fractured vertebrae.

0: canceling shows in September, and not sure about the, what's going to happen moving forward, but she's on the mend right now. And we're on our way to more music for your lunch hour. Flock of Seagulls on the way, also Def Leppard, and right here waiting, someone who's on the road with Rod Stewart this summer. That would be Richard Marx. He's next.
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2: No rain today. The heat and humidity will continue. We're going up to about 90. Our heat index, 102, and a mix of sun and clouds. Overnight, mid-70s and a little bit of cloud cover. Then for Wednesday, we could get a shower or thunderstorm. Some sunshine, though. 93 for the high and humid. I'm meteorologist Steve Hamilton.
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0: 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Can't fight this feeling. That is REO Speedwagon with Manny in the midday. So do you have any siblings? I've got a younger brother. There's just the two of us. What about you? Are you the oldest, the middle, or maybe the youngest child? Is the youngest child the spoiled one in your family? Well, youngest siblings are often labeled as spoiled, carefree, and the family favorite, but therapists say that stereotype is inaccurate. Many youngest children say that they feel pressured to live to the expectations of being the fun and easygoing one.
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0: Raglan Mornings and the greatest hits of all time, all day long. 104.9 The Cat. It's Raspberry Beret from Prince of the Revolution with Manny. Over the weekend, we found a great deal on a water table. Just one of those little things that stand up and you put water in there and then kids can play with it. We got one for our grandkids. Well, we were putting it together over the weekend. Actually, my wife was putting it together and I was working on something else. And then we had to, you know, put it back together again because she said she didn't look at the instructions. Well, this poll asked a question. When you get a new product, how much of the instruction manual do you read? 14% of people said all of it, 8% said none of it, and boomers are more likely to read it than Gen Zers. I can tell you one thing, it was pretty obvious. It wasn't read in our house over the weekend.
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2: No rain today. The heat and humidity will continue. We're going up to about 90. Our heat index, 102, and a mix of sun and clouds. Overnight, mid-70s and a little bit of cloud cover. Then for Wednesday, we could get a shower or thunderstorm. Some sunshine, though. 93 for the high and humid. I'm meteorologist Steve Hamilton.
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0: 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UB40 with the song that was written by Neil Diamond. That is Red, Red Wine with Manny in the Midday, and more music on the way from Queen. Also coming up, Guns N' Roses and Scandal with The Warrior. That one will get things started next. Don't forget tonight, America's Got Talent is back on NBC. The judges have their callbacks tonight at 7 o'clock. There's Beach Shazam on Fox. That's at 8 o'clock. If you're a football fan, get ready. 21st season premiere of Hard Knocks this year. It's featuring the training camp of the Super Bowl champions, Seattle Seahawks. It's on HBO at 8 o'clock tonight if you want to see that.
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80s, 90s, and more. 104.9 The Cat. So what's your favorite movie sequel of all time? Mine by far, The Empire Strikes Back, probably the best in the Star Wars franchise. According to this list, though, The Godfather Part 2 tops the ranking of the best sequels of all time. It is followed by The Empire Strikes Back at number 2. Number 3, Paddington 2.

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Greg Lynn Mornings and the greatest hits of all time, all day long. 104.9 The Cat. It's Eddie Grant's Electric Avenue with Manny in the midday. Do you ever wonder what happened to people like Eddie Grant? Well, he is still alive and well and living in Barbados. He operates his Blue Wave recording studio. That's what he's up to. You know, he's best known for that song from 1983, Electric Avenue. He did have another song, Romancing the Stone, which was a title track for that movie, Romancing the Stone, that featured Michael Douglas, also Kathleen Turner and Danny DeVito. Remember

0: that movie. Maybe that's something you're going to hear tomorrow. Another song from Eddie Grant, or maybe a song from someone else you haven't heard in a while, because we have Wows of Wednesday. Every Wednesday, we go into our music library, and then throughout the day, we play songs that you maybe forgot completely about, songs that you haven't heard in a while. Make sure you check it out right here tomorrow, Wows of Wednesday.
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2: I'm Matt Pike with the Chiefs Training Camp Report, brought to you by Kinsmith Auto Body and Anderson Outdoor. Wide receiver Rashee Rice is back with the team this Chiefs training camp after missing offseason activities while spending time in jail for a probation violation. Rice describes his jail stint as a learning experience and a reality check. He says he wants the world to know he's focused on being the best player and teammate possible this season.
3: I'm 100% locked in on what's going on now with the team, ready to go out there and dominate, and that I got to good group of brotherhood behind me.
2: Rice also spent the offseason recovering from knee surgery, some rehab alongside Patrick Mahomes. After initially working back slowly, Rice has been a full go during practice, appears ready for the season. Two more practices this week for the Chiefs. They practice again tomorrow at 9:15 a.m. This has been a Chiefs Training Camp Report brought to you by Altec Industries and Weaver Overhead Door.
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What's up, Middle America? You're now cruising with Cadle, and every rose has its thorn, just like every tough guy's got his love song.

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1: That's right, man. 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You're cruising with Cadle. Glad to be hanging out with you this afternoon, man. 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
4: Hot and sticky weather coming our way for the rest of today. High temperature right around 95, but you factor in the humidity, we have a heat index closer to 103. Tonight, partly cloudy, a low 75. A hit or miss shower or thunderstorm trying to come in tomorrow. We are back up to a high of 95 with a heat index peaking at 106. I'm Jennifer Naramore.
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I'm telling you now, you couldn't pay me enough to go back to the edge of 17. Here's Stevie Nicks.

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2: 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Wide receiver Rashee Rice is back with the team this Chiefs training camp after missing offseason activities while spending time in jail for a probation violation. Rice describes his jail stint as a learning experience and a reality check. He says he wants the world to know he's focused on being the best player and teammate possible this season.
3: I'm 100% locked in on what's going on now with the team. Ready to go out there and dominate, and that I got a good group of brotherhood behind me.
2: Rice also spent the offseason recovering from knee surgery, some rehab alongside Patrick Mahomes. After initially working back slowly, Rice has been a full go during practice, appears ready for the season. Two more practices this week for the Chiefs. They practice again tomorrow at 9:15 a.m. This has been a Chiefs Training Camp Report brought to you by Altec Industries and Weaver Overhead Door.

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1: What's up, Middle America? You're cruising with Cadle, and look, they can't beat us down. We're still standing. Here's Sir Elton John.

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0: been tomorrow. We are back up to a high of 95 with a heat index peaking at 106. I'm Jennifer Naramore.
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0: 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Ooh, I ain't got no crystal ball, but I can tell you this. We've got a lot of great music on the way, so hold on tight. Bon Jovi, Minute Work, and Rock Set coming up. 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

0: 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It must have been love. That's Roxette, and we are cruising through the afternoon. Glad to be hanging out with you, man. Long set of hits coming your way, kicking it off with you too when we come back.
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2: I'm Matt Pike with the Chiefs Training Camp Report, brought to you by Kinsmith Auto Body and Anderson Outdoor. Wide receiver Rashee Rice is back with the team this Chiefs training camp after missing offseason activities while spending time in jail for a probation violation. Rice describes his jail stint as a learning experience and a reality check. He says he wants the world to know he's focused on being the best player and teammate possible this season.
3: I'm 100% locked in on what's going on now with the team, ready to go out there and dominate, and that I got a good group of brotherhood behind me.
2: Rice also spent the offseason recovering from knee surgery, some rehab alongside Patrick Mahomes. After initially working back slowly, Rice has been a full go during practice, appears ready for the season. Two more practices this week for the Chiefs. They practice again tomorrow at 9:15 a.m. This has been a Chiefs Training Camp Report brought to you by Altec Industries and Weaver Overhead Door.
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0: 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That's Blondie helping us cruise through the workday with ease, my friends. You're cruising with Cadle. Stick around. We've got a new segment of Can You Believe It? We've been doing something wrong our whole lives and didn't even know it.
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2: Hot and sticky weather coming our way for the rest of today. High temperature right around 95, but you factor in the humidity. We have a heat index closer to 103. Tonight, partly cloudy, a low 75. A hit or miss shower or thunderstorm trying to come in tomorrow. We are back up to a high of 95 with a heat index peaking at 106. I'm Jennifer Nairamore.
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1: Bravo.
0: Yeah, you're telling me, man. 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

0: 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It's Fleetwood Mac and you're cruising with Cadle. Speaking of little lies, man, apparently we've been eating our club sandwiches wrong our whole lives. It's time for...
1: Can you believe it?
0: So look, when it comes to a club sandwich, I like mine big and juicy, and I pick it up with my hands and shovel it into my mouth.
2: I second that.
0: I know you do. You eat mine quite often, but apparently... we've been doing it wrong.
3: How to eat a club sandwich? Now, you should know by now that we don't use a knife on bread. There are exceptions. This is one of them. So we're going to take our knife and fork, and from the side closest to us, from the bottom of the club sandwich, we can cut a portion off and eat.
4: So crazy someplace else.
0: Yeah, I'm with you on that, Frankie. I mean,

0: the American way is to just pick it up and eat it. But apparently in Britain, you got to use a fork and a knife.
1: You're killing me, Smalls.
0: This is a proper way to eat a club sandwich. Can you believe it?
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3: I'm Matt Pike with the Chiefs Training Camp Report, brought to you by Summit Truck Bodies and Victory Chevrolet. It was another tough offseason for wide receiver Rashee Rice. On top of recovering from offseason knee surgery, the fourth-year receiver also spent 30 days in jail for a probation violation following his arrest for a prior incident. However, the former second-round pick hopes his positivity will shine through to the public after the first half of the year, overshadowed by a dark cloud.
4: I'm a positive guy. I'm a great person to feed off as far as energy. A smiling guy, mostly at all times. Unless it's time for work, I'm serious. And then I'm a father, so I take most responsibility in being a good father to my boys.
3: Rice described his jail stint as a learning experience and a reality check, says he's focused on being the best player he can be for the team. Chiefs practiced for just over 2 hours once again today. They practice again tomorrow, 9:15 a.m. That's been a Chiefs Training Camp Report, brought to you by Mosaic Life Care and Ken Smith Auto Body.
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Greg Glenn Mornings and the greatest hits of all time. 104.9 The Cat. It's the drive home and you're cruising with Cato, so buckle up and hold on tight. We're going to do a little free falling.

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0: 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Proud to be from a small town, that's John Mellencamp. And you wonder, when they make it big, do they ever go back to the small town? And if they do, where do they live? Probably in some big house way outside of town. That's usually the way it works. Don't go anywhere. 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
2: Hot and sticky weather coming our way for the rest of today. High temperature right around 95, but you factor in the humidity. We have a heat index closer to 103. Tonight, partly cloudy, a low 75. A hit or miss shower or thunderstorm trying to come in tomorrow. We are back up to a high of 95 with a heat index peaking at 106. I'm Jennifer Naramore.
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0: 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Now that sounds like one sticky situation. That was Def Leppard and you're cruising with Cadle. We've got a long set of hits coming your way, kicking it off with Billy Joel, so hold on tight.
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2: I'm Matt Pike with the Chiefs Training Camp Report, brought to you by Anderson Outdoor, Altec Industries, and Weaver Overhead Door. An emerging battle in the Chiefs Training Camp has been at right tackle, searching for who will replace Juwan Taylor this season. Well, Jalen Moore came into the offseason as the favorite. Undrafted rookie Khalil Benson has emerged as the name who could take the job as well in the new year. Moore says the battle aside, everyone in the offensive line room is pushing each other to be better each and every day during camp.
3: Regardless of what the depth chart looks like, how everything shakes out, it's good for him, good for me as well. We're all pushing each other in that room. So.
2: Moore was listed as the top right tackle with Benson behind him on the Chiefs' first unofficial depth chart ahead of Saturday's preseason game. Chiefs practice tomorrow at 9:15 a.m. Two practices remain this week ahead of the first preseason game Saturday against the Los Angeles Rams. That's been a Chiefs Training Camp Report brought to you by Summit Truck Bodies, Mosaic Life Care, and Victory Chevrolet.
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What's up, Middle America? You're cruising with Cattle. One thing I can guarantee is you should never stop believing in yourself and never stop believing in the power of music. Here's Journey.

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2: Hot and sticky weather coming our way for the rest of today. High temperature right around 95, but you factor in the humidity, we have a heat index closer to 103. Tonight, partly cloudy, a low 75. A hit or miss shower or thunderstorm trying to come in tomorrow. We are back up to a high of 95 with a heat index peaking at 106. I'm Jennifer Naramore.
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0: 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Ooh, I'll give you one reason. 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

0: 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Having an aha moment right there. You're cruising with Cattle, but my time is up, man. I appreciate you hanging with me today, man. Out of all the things you could have been doing, you chose to be here, and I truly do appreciate it. I would love for you to look out for yourself, man. Come back tomorrow and the next day. While you're at it, look out for your family and your friends, too.
1: I second that.
0: I know you do. It's all you've got in this world in the end. And go out and party tonight, man. Just don't drink and drive.
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4: 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Rice describes his jail stint as a learning experience and a reality check. He says he wants the world to know he's focused on being the best player and teammate possible this season.
5: I'm 100% locked in on what's going on now with the team, ready to go out there and dominate, and that I got a good group of brotherhood behind me.
4: Rice also spent the offseason recovering from knee surgery, some rehab alongside Patrick Mahomes. After initially working back slowly, Rice has been a full go during practice, appears ready for the season. Two more practices this week for the Chiefs. They practice again tomorrow at 9:15 a.m. This has been a Chiefs Training Camp Report brought to you by Altec Industries and Weaver Overhead Door.
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